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0: 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Why not give it a try? 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

Coming up is the new single by Anna Nicholson. Described as the Helen Keller of music, Anna Nicholson does not play any instruments and cannot read or write music. Despite this, she can write songs with a library of Capella originals to prove it. Upon launching her label, Indian Gypsy Music, Anna Nicholson marked this by being nominated for the Owen Sound Arts and Culture Emerging Artist Award in 2020. Now releasing her new single, Giant Crush, you can find details on this and more on Anna Nicholson by visiting IndianGypsyMusic.com, or you can follow her on social media at Instagram.com/IndianGypsyMusic. Here is Anna Nicholson with Giant Crush.

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Radio.

0: to 1982 from The Pretenders and Back on the Chain Gang. Well, I suppose we are. Another week round, another show on the way. And coming up on the programme today, we have some music from Dr. Feelgood, also Crowded House, Stevie Nicks, and the list goes on.
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1: And if you live in the UK and would like to listen to Radio Seagull via your smart speaker, it's easy. Just ask it to play My Tuner Radio. And when it confirms it has done so, just say Radio Seagull. And there you are, online, on your smartphone, and now your smart speaker.

something new there from Bryan Adams and the Ballad of Terry Fox. Got a new album coming out on November the 6th, 2026, called How's It Going? Most of the songs are all about Canada, sort of where his love is, looking over the times there in Canada. And as I said, released on the 6th of November, sort of containing sort of country folk and rock. 12 songs on that album, so be looking out for that. Bryan Adams and the current single we just played, called Ballad of Terry Fox. Before that, went back to our vinyl vaults to 1977 with Dr. Feelgood, She's a Wind Up. And before that, something from El President and All About Rocket. Just like to tell you that we've got a brand new website here at Radio Seagull, looking very, very posh now. So why not pop along to radioseagull.com and check out our new website. All new information on there about Radio Seagull. 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

Well, there's great bands back to 1981 with that song from the Blue Oyster Cult and Burning For You. Of course, remember Don't Fear the Reaper, which was a great song, played a lot on the radio over the years, but we thought we'd bring you that one instead. As we said, the Blue Oyster Cult. Before that, something from The Morrows, a current single from them entitled Gone By The Morning. And we started off with something current from James Blunt and Taste of Summer. Certainly captures the summer, and I think shades of Fleetwood Mac kicking in there, but that's just my personal thoughts. He's got a new album out called Airplane Mode, which is out on the 6th of November 2026. Worthy to be played here on the show today. Thank you for joining us here Mondays 4pm, Tuesdays 4am and Wednesdays 10pm. As always, invite you to get in touch. Tell us where you are in the world listening to Radio Seagull, as we are worldwide. Quite easy to do. 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

around the globe, on air and online. This is the station where there's much more to music than hits alone. This is Radio Seagull.

course, Johnny Marr, the former guitarist with the Smiths a few years ago, been releasing a lot of great solo work over the last few years. As his current single called It's Time, from his album Age of Everything, which was released on the 2nd of October 2026, so now available. And that's the current single. We're talking of Johnny Marr. Before that, went back to a vinyl vault to 1978 with the Buzzcocks, All About Those Promises. And we started off with the song from Crowded House and those four seasons in one day. Well, of course, seasons are changing as we head into autumn and, heading towards winter. Dare we mention that word? But nonetheless, we're here 24 hours a day, Radio Seagull, to keep you entertained. Of course, less chat and more music, and recognising there's more to music, of course, than just hits alone. Right, staying with the current singles, and we've got a band called The Clittons.

distinctive voice of Stevie Nicks there from 2022 with For What It's Worth. And before that, a current single from Clitton's and Nothing to Teach. Right, lots more great songs on the way at our number two. Just, you're going to stick with us. We've got a couple of songs to get us to the top of the hour. Something from Traffic, and then follow that with something from Camel on Radio Seagull.

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0: Back to 2008, something there from Kings of Leon and Use Somebody. Welcome back to the show. And coming up, still to do, is something from the Eagles, also the Strokes, something from Justin Hayward, and, of course, many, many more.
1: Roger Davis.

That's a band called Palm Fox, with the recent release from them entitled Destiny. And before that, Scouting for Girls, back to 2023 with a song called Glow. Well, Radio Seagull, if you're new to the station and finding us for the first time, well, we're just a little bit different to all the others. No boring news, no boring talks, chats for hours on end, just getting on and play the music, really 24 hours a day. That's Radio Seagull, commercial free. If you'd like to contact the show,

like to ease it down occasionally on the show and bring you a laid-back track or two. That's the current single there from Blank Instruments and all about green and blue. That's a little tune there. And before that, went back to Vinyl Vaults to 1970 with Matthew Southern Comfort and the Crosby, Stills, Nash & Young song with a different sort of approach, which did pretty well for Matthew Southern Comfort, went right to the top of the charts with a song called Woodstock. It always reminds me of the time in the UK when the power cuts were going on, and that record was out at the time. And every time I play it, I always remember those times, which were quite strange times back in 1970. Before that, the Eagles and a song called James Dean. Right, welcome to the show. If you're just tuning in, a little bit late, but never mind. We're here Mondays 4 p.m, Tuesdays 4 a.m, and Wednesdays 10 p.m. I'd love to hear from you. It's Roger Davis at RadioSeagull.com if you'd like to hear something on the show. Right, continue with the current singles, and this is The Strokes.

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I suppose that song should be dedicated to Radio Seagull and the Jenny Bainton. Anchorage is the song from Michelle Shocked. Good song, that. Before that, a recent release from Sea Firm Grey and Best Self. And we started off with something also current from The Strokes with their current single called Lonely in the Future. Well, that's hopefully not. Not with Radio Seagull still here. We'll keep you entertained 24 hours a day here on Radio Seagull and The Roger Davis Show every week. So thank you for coming back. And wherever you are in the world, thank you for joining us. Right, so we continue now. We go to this song from a band called Orange Lights.

It's great to play something from Carly Simon, and certainly something new from her, especially, which is a current single from her entitled Howl. She got a new album out called Comes in Waves. In fact, her first studio album since 2008. So great to have us for Carly Simon here on the show today. That's the current single entitled Howl. Before that, a masterpiece from Justin Hayward back to the late 70s. And Forever Autumn, of course, the War of the World times and all that. A very, very good song, and a very good songwriter as well over the years. Talking of Justin Hayward, and we started off with something from the Orange Lights and Let the Love Back In. That's what we're doing here on Radio Seagull, 24 hours a day. And thank you for joining us. We've just got a little bit of time left on the show, and here's the current single from Fontaine, D.C.

0: Elvis Costello with that song Angels Wanna Wear My Shoes. Before that, Fontaines DC, a current single from them entitled Marianne. Got a new album out on the 16th of October 2026 called Dopamine Chambers, so look out for that. Right, that's just about it. The show draws to a close for another week. It's Roger Davis at RadioSeagull.com. We'll be back here same time next week. Just going to join us and look forward to your company.
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0: 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Welcome along, welcome on board, many thanks for your company. Steve Venom with you this side till 9, and we kick things off with The Clash from 1979, and that was London Calling.
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1: Blood Red Shoes from the new album Stay Lonely, and that was Screams, and before that it was Terrorvision 1996 and Perseverance. 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Music now from 1981, The Passions. I'm in love with a German film star.

The year was 1967, and Radio Seagull remembers Traffic, Steve Winwood on the vocals, and Paper Sun. And before that, it was 1977, David Bowie from the Low album and the timeless Sound and Vision. And ahead of that, it was 1981, The Passions, I'm in Love with a German Film Star.

0: quite wonderful. The Who, live at Leeds, 1970, and Magic Bus. Wow. Online and from AM transmitters in the Netherlands and on DAB in the UK in South East Hampshire, courtesy of The Flash, where real music lives. 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

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Good new song, New Friends. And before that it was Della Mitri from 1990, the Waking Hours album, and Kiss This Thing Goodbye. 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

The year was 1984. U2 from the Unforgettable Fire album and Bad. And before that, it was the Arctic Monkeys from the Tranquility Base Hotel and Casino album and 4 out of 5. This is Radio Seagull heading off towards the top of the hour with another Radio Seagull bonus track. This time it's Def Leppard and Animal.

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0: It's just after 7 o'clock. Welcome along to the second hour of the 6 through 9 thing we do here on Seagull on a Tuesday, and we got it underway with Sheryl Crow from 2002, the Come On, Come On album, and that was Steve McQueen.
1: Steve Essex. Radio.

Radio Seagull playing a couple of tracks from 2015. That was Brad Tucker kicking up a bit of country with Ordinary Love. And before that, it was the Zac Brown Band from the Jekyll and Hyde album and Heavy is the Head. 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
1: New music at Radio Seagull, the Sonic Roots with a Z on the end, and Get Me This Feeling. And before that, it was Paul Weller from 1993, the Wildwood album, and that was a track called Sunflower. Music now from REM.

Radio Seagull remembers 1964, The Searchers, and When You Walk in the Room. And before that, it was Feel a Whole Lot Better from The Flaming Groovies from 1978. And before that, it was REM from the Green Album, released in 1988. And that was Orange Crush.

Music from Yes, from the Yes album released in 1971. Yours is No Disgrace. 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

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This time it's Norwegian singer-songwriter Philippe Clements from an album called Soft Apocalypse, and that was Carte Blanche. And before that, it was Depeche Mode from 1990 and Enjoy the Silence on AM and DAB locally and online around the world. 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All things must pass. This is What Is Life?

Eric Clapton, the 1974 album 461 Ocean Boulevard, Mainline Florida. And before that, it was George Harrison from 1970 and What Is Life. This is Commercial Free Radio Seagull, heading up towards the top of the hour with another Radio Seagull bonus track. This time, it's The Police, Synchronicity 2.

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0: Just after 8 o'clock on this Tuesday from Radio Seagull, and we got the third hour of the show underway with Hootie and the Blowfish from 1994, and I Only Want to Be With You.
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The Cathodes, Tell Me, and before that, David Byrne from the album Who Is the Sky and Everybody Laughs on AM 747 in the Netherlands and online around the world. 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

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A Nation Rising, Scarlet in Glory. And before that, it was the Manic Street Preachers from 1991 and You Love Us. Oh, yeah. 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

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Wow, Gene Vincent and Bebopalula. And before that, it was Jonathan Richman and the Modern Lovers from 1976 and Roadrunner twice. And ahead of that, it was Generation X from 1980 and Dancing with Myself.

The year was 1969, King Crimson from the album In the Court of the Crimson King and 21st Century Schizoid Man. Wow. 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

Richard Hawley from the 2007 album Ladies Bridge, and tonight The Streets Are Ours. And before that, morning music from Radio Seagull, this time Manchester band Brain Leak and a song called Skin Remembers. 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

Rolling Stones. It was 1971, the Sticky Fingers album and Wild Horses, and before that it was 1976, Bob Seger and the Silver Bullet Band from the Live Bullet album and Turn the Page. And that's about your lot from me, because the one and only Andy Brooks is up next for 3 hours. I'm Steve Essex, many thanks for listening, many, many thanks for your company. With any luck, I shall catch you the next time around. Going to leave you with another bonus track this time. It's The Beatles from Help and The Night Before.

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This is commercial-free Radio Seagull, where there is much more to the music than hits alone.

That's the Ravenettes with their Rave Sound of the Month, released at the end of September 2016. And that was This Is Where It Ends. Well, that might be what they think, but I'm just getting started. And there was also music by Johnny Marr from his new album, The Age of Everything, which was out last week. And that was Spin here on Radio Seagull, playing you commercial-free music 24 hours a day. And my many thanks once again to Steve Essex for another fine show. And on the way in this week's programme, another dose of music, all from around about this time in years, ending with a six, both past and present. And later on, rounding things off, will be No Nonsense Hour, just as much music from any year that I can possibly squeeze in for you. And last week I played a preview from the new album by Steph Chura, which is called Dancing Alone on the Concrete. It was out on Friday. But here's another track from it, featuring Mike Mills and Peter Buck, formerly of our

The very recognisable sound of the Pretenders there from 1986. And don't get me wrong, and before that, new for 2026, it was Teenage Fan Club, who have a new album out at the end of this week. It's called Do Not Dare to Dream, and from it there was Day in the Sun here on Radio Seagull, where we go to 1996 now for a bit of grimy garage rock from the John Spencer Blues Explosion.

3, they're all from past years, ending with a 6. First up, it was the John Spencer Blues Explosion from 1996, a track from the album Now I Got Worry. That was Rocket Ship, and then it was Wild Cherry from 1976 with Play That Funky Music. And lastly, from 2016, We Are Scientists and Buckle, and they've just released a 10-year anniversary EP containing not only the original recording of that song that you just heard there, but also a couple of new versions as well, worth checking out if you're a scientist fan. It's Radio Seagull. Have you checked out our revamped website? Our tech genius Adrian has been hard at work and it's looking great. Take a look if you haven't already. You can still find the latest news about what we're getting up to here, as well as a page explaining the history of Radio Seagull, which goes all the way back to the early 1970s. An interesting read when you've got a spare few minutes. And the merchandise store is there as well, where you can buy yourself a Radio Seagull coffee mug, or a coaster for your coffee mug, or a poster of our home, the Jenny Bainton, which will brighten up that spot on the wall that you either need to cover up or add a bit of sparkle to your home. And there's also a nifty looking polo shirt available there. I'd say they'll go pretty quick. Snap one up while you can is what I would say about that. And you could also keep your head warm with one of our caps, and all proceeds from sales go towards paying the cost of keeping the radio station on the air, as well as much needed maintenance work on our home, that Jenny Bainton. So check us out at radioseagull.com. And it's worth mentioning, there's a rather nifty little player on there where you can stream us 24 hours a day. Now on with the music we go, with something new for 2026 by Andy Bell and Marzel.

That's new music by British band Fat Dog. The album's called Cancel Me, I'm Tired, which was out last week. And I love them to death, but trying to find something that you can actually play on the radio is very difficult. And with a little bit of sorting out, I could play you that one there. But I can't tell you the title of it. Well, I can kind of, if I were to say it's called Star, Star, Star, Star. Love. But if bad language in music doesn't send your head into a spin, then I would recommend track number 2 from the album. It's absolutely brilliant. But I can't tell you the title of that on the radio either. Anyway, before that, from 1996, it was Weezer from their album Pinkerton and single El Scorcho. That was preceded by new music for 2026 by the collaboration between Andy Bell of Ride and British electronic duo Marzel, whose new album Common Primitive is out at the end of this week. And from it we heard Tower of Babylon here on Radio Seagull. Where the music continues now with All American Rejects from 2006.

something new by Father John Misty called The Expanded Universe, and before that, from 2006, single by All American Rejects, lifted from their 2005 album Move Along. That was It Ends Tonight here on Radio Seagull, and here from 1966 is David.

Bendit, Dave D, Dozy, Beaky, Mick and Titch from this week 1966, sitting at number 2 on the UK singles chart and held off the top spot by one Jim Reeves and Distant Drums. Well, the world just isn't perfect. That's the problem there, isn't it? It's Radio Seagull, where there's plenty more music from years ending with a 6 on the way in the next hour. But as we don't play commercials, we can play you more music instead. So here's a bonus track for you from 1996 by Butthole Surfers. This is Pepper.

hot pursuit and fiery auto crashes. Some will die in hot pursuit while sifting through my ashes. Some will fall in love with life and drink it from a fountain that is pouring like an avalanche coming down the mountain.

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It's all about music from years ending with a sixth this hour. Surrender under protest, if you must. From 2016, it's Drive by Truckers. And before that, from 1996, it was Manic Street Preachers. And a song about renowned photographer Kevin Carter. And here from all of 2 months ago is Smash Mouth.

1986, it's Iggy Pop. And that's Cry for Love. Before that, from 2006, the Blue Tones and My Neighbour's House. And Smash Mouth, it was from their current album, Mercury Comet. And Face in the Crowd here on Radio Seagull, playing you commercial-free music 24 hours a day, where we're all about years ending with a six, as we are at this time each week. And I've got music for you now from 2016 by Ultimate Painting, which is a collaboration between James Hoare of Veronica Falls and Jack Cooper of the band Mazes. This is Bills.

Music there by Catatonia from their debut album Way Beyond Blue, released in 1996. And that from it was Dream On. Before that, from 1976, The Stills Young Band, a collaboration between Stephen Stills and Neil Young, of course, and from their album Long May You Run was Let It Shine. And there was also music by Ultimate Painting and a single from their 2016 album Dusk. That was Bills here on Radio Seagull.

6, 5, 4, 3, 2, 1.

Three there, all from past years, ending with a six, starting with Dirty Pretty Things from 2006. That was Wandering from their album Waterloo. That was followed by Everything But The Girl from 1996 and Single. And lastly, from 2016, Emma Ruth Rundle, a track from her album Marked For Death. That was Protection here on Radio Seagull, and the music from past years ending with a six continues now with Super Furry Animals from 1996.

That's Jim James. Title track from his album released at the end of August. That was Wowed Out. Before that, Slaughter Beach Dog, the solo project of Jake Ewald from the band Modern Baseball, who likes to write songs about all the fictional characters that populate the town of Slaughter Beach. And there from 2016 was Forever, and Super Furry Animals it was from 1996. And If You Don't Want Me to Destroy You, here on Radio Seagull, where on the way in just over an hour's time is Chris Cooper. But coming up next is No Nonsense Hour, and your bonus track for this hour comes from Sheryl Crow from 1996. This is If It Makes You Happy.

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music there, beginning with Luna and Love Dust. That was followed by Deacon Blue and Your Town, Andreas Johnson with Glorious, Matthew's Southern Comfort with Woodstock, and finally Sons of Bill with Lighter Light. You're listening to Radio Seagull with a no-nonsense hour of music. Tell your friends.

Daryl Hall and John Oates, who have your kiss on their list of best things in life. Before that, Soundtrack of Our Lives with 21st Century Rip-Off. That was preceded by Free Spirit, accredited to Jimi Hendrix, but widely believed to be the work of blues session guitarist Herman Hitson. And there was also music by REO Speedwagon and Take It on the Run.

This is The One It Was by The Stone Roses, followed by Boston, Don't Look Back, then Guided by Voices and Cul-de-Sac Kids, and lastly Men at Work, and who can it be now knocking at my door? Well, it could be Chris Cooper, who'll be with you shortly. In the meantime, I'll round off this no-nonsense hour of music with a bit of stretch in just a moment, but first, Carole King. You

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This is commercial-free Radio Seagull, where there is much more to the music than hits alone.

Thank you to music professor Andy Brooks for 3 hours of quite sensational music here on Radio Seagull. And hello from Chris Cooper, keeping the air chair warm for the next couple of hours. And the music this hour started with Paul Weller and Call Me Number 5. Sounds like he's been waiting in life's queue and refuses to budge. That came from the year 2000, when the first crew entered the International Space Station, essentially moving into the world's most expensive bedsit. And then we heard polished late-era White Snake from 2011. It was Call On Me. So Call Me Number 5, Call On Me. Gives a big clue as to our theme on the programme this week. Yeah, it's the word call. And I'd like you to call me if you can. Well, you can't call, but you can send a message or an email. And the reason for that is, of course, we're in the middle of the holiday season. So if you're on holiday and you're not listening, then I hope it's raining and miserable. Ooh, I'm nasty, aren't I? But if you are listening to me, I hope there's sunshine in your life. Let me know who's listening, because listenership sort of does drop during this time of the year. So do get in touch via my Facebook page of Chris Cooper. You can message me there. Or you can send an email, chriscooper@radioseagull.com. And you can do that also via the Radio Seagull webpage, radioseagull.com. Okay, enough information for now, I think.

We let the show begin, we let the show take us into the call and let the day begin for the late risers, or maybe the early risers if you're on the repeat. Whenever you're listening, you're very welcome.

The Chris Cooper Show is a theme built around the word call. We heard The Call and Let the Day Begin, their signature anthem, equal part rock, uplift and political magnetism. And then Finnish Americana with clean production and a Nashville-leaning warmth. It was the Gulfstream Riders and Call It. And playing away in the background now, the Mutter Slater Band, a bluesy good-natured tune from the ex-Stackridge frontman called Let's Call It a Draw. Only argument where both sides genuinely want to go home.

0: don't call it a broad church of music for nothing. It's the Chris Cooper Show on Radio Seagull, and first of all, we heard a winter's call. Oh no, not winter calling already. That was music from Badlands, a soaring hard rock epic with Ray Gillan in full command. Winter calls and it's wearing leather trousers. And then back to 1969, the Tremolos, Call Me Number One, a bright, brassy late 60s UK hit with surprising bite. Right, oh, I'm missing my timing cues once again at 1:30. Normally play a little bit of vintage vinyl, but we're also quite often late with it.
1: Going back in time with vintage vinyl.
0: Haven't played this album for ages. Don't know why, it's really good. Venus and Mars from Wings. This is Call Me Back Again.

0: Slade, let's call it quits. Glam rock boogie stomp with Noddy Holder in full foghorn mode. And before that, from the vintage vault, we had vinyl from the album Wings and Bars. Yes, it was Paul McCartney, and the track was Call Me Back Again. Now, we've got a new feature that we've been running for a couple of weeks now, and I did promise you a proper jingle for it. So, courtesy of Lynn, here it is.
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0: Thank you, Lynn. And thank you, Tony, for this selection. New Grupa is the name of the band. They're from Serbia. And they're singing about Puštena.

First up from Serbia, the selection of Tony Baldwin this week on the Chris Cooper Show, and it was U Grupa with Pristina, and there we heard Evanescence, Call Me When You're Sober, Amy Lee's sharp melodic breakup ultimatum. I usually play the J.J. Cale version of this. But for a change, here's Eric Clapton. And they call me The Breeze.

We do take the music in different directions, and it's great that Radio Seagull allows me to do that. It was Eric Clapton, first of all, and a laid-back, bluesy take on the J.J. Cale classic They Called Me the Breeze from 1976, the year Viking 1 landed on Mars, proving the planet was mostly rocks and disappointment. And then Blue Pearl, To Answer Your Call. It's the Chris Cooper Show on Seagull, coming towards the end of hour one. But because we are commercial free, we can keep squeezing in the music and play a bonus track. This is called Presence Number One. 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

Hour two of the Chris Cooper Show on Seagull. Hello there. We started with a fist-pumping metal anthem built for arenas. It was Volbeat and The Warrior's Call, and then went into Caitlin Rose, a bittersweet alternative country with Rose's trademark clarity on No One to Call. Oh dear, and even the pedal still sounds emotionally unavailable. Music all the way, around the world, around the clock. Evenings and overnight, AM and DAB frequencies in the Netherlands.

Don't call us, we'll call you, a funky sarcastic jab at the music industry. And then the Travelling Wilburys with Half of the Beatles. It was George Harrison and Ringo Starr on I Call Your Name. And then Poco with a glossy late 60s country rock comeback hit. Call It Love. Okay, we'll call it whatever you like. I call it The Chris Cooper Show, and you can contact me by dropping an email to chriscooper@radioseagull.com. Ollie Kinvig coming up later today on Seagull. He probably won't play anything by heart if I know him.

0: The Call of the Wild. Anne Wilson in full flight. That, of course, was Seagull Music from the band Heart.
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0: Actually, a slight cheat this week because I couldn't find anything from the Rolling Stones with the word call in the title. But Mick Jagger solo did have this track, Don't Call Me Up.

0: Not sure if you need a wake-up call at this time of the day, or the night if you're listening to the repeat. Well, it doesn't matter. But if you do, Europe Delivered makes a change from playing the final countdown all the time. A punchy rocker. As I say, that was Europe. And a wake-up call following on from our Get Stoned feature this week, which was just Mick Jagger solo. And that was Don't Call Me Up.
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0: And it's my first love, Francois Zardy. Just call and I'll be there.

a heavy growler with raw, snarling energy. 1971 music. From the Edgar Broughton Band on that station where there's far more to music than hits alone. It's Radio Seagull. And before that, out of the vinyl vault, this hour, Françoise Hardy. Ah, she could never be described as a growler in any way. Beautiful music. And that was Just Call and I'll Be There. Certainly, Françoise. Now, from London, it's 2026 music from Louise Aubrey. And she keeps us on theme with this one. This is Midnight Calls.

Great White with a blues rock anthem celebrating excess. They call it rock and roll. Your neighbours may call it noise. Well, whatever. And before, it was London-based artist Louise Aubrey with a 2026 release called Midnight Calls. Now, music from Big Brother and The Holding Company. Featuring, of course, Janis Joplin.

I don't often play Oasis, and I still think of them as a modern rock band. That track's over a quarter of a century old, from the year 2000. Oasis and Sunday Morning Call, just about wrapping up the Chris Cooper Show for this week and wrapping up our theme of call. I've run out of tracks. I was going to end on David Gilmour and the Piper's Call, but for some reason the MP3 just won't play. So I'm going to play new music instead and go completely off theme for our bonus track that we fit in at the end of every hour because we are commercial free here on Seagull. And this is music from the Rat Boys and Just Want You to Know the Truth. Chris Cooper wishing you well. The Time Warp is next and then it's Ollie Kinvig. This time tomorrow, Rick Marx will just be ending his show. So catch it 2 hours earlier. Look after yourselves, and I wish you well.

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Hello there, welcome along to Time Warp with Mark Wall, the pilot of the airwaves on Radio Seagull. We started this Time Warp in 1977 with Elvis Costello pumping it up. And then from 2008, when 3 million people suffered the novavirus stomach bug in the UK, appropriately enough, given that that year was International Year of Sanitation, Beijing hosted the Summer Olympics and the Saw Doctors were singing About You. This is the compilation of all the Time Warp music and features from my Thursday Wall of Sound program on Radio Seagull, and we pull everything together in this hour. Hope you can stay with me. We're off to 1971 next. The Ed Sullivan TV show aired for the final time in the USA. The UK opted out of the so-called space race with the cancellation of the Black Arrow launch vehicle, and Greenpeace was founded in Vancouver, Canada in October of 1971. Meanwhile, George Harrison posed the question, what is life?

1993 was the year Euronews, the multilingual news TV channel, began broadcasting in Europe. In January of that year, the most intense extratropical cyclone ever recorded in the Northern Atlantic was registered. It was named the Brea Storm, and the 19th G Summit was held in Japan of that year. Aerosmith, as you heard, thought it was all amazing. We've a double time warp from 1991.

Zeppelin going to California. Double Time Warp up next from 1991, when the first anti-stalking law went into effect in California, USA. Haiti's first democratically elected president was sworn in. He was Jean-Bertrand Aristide. He was ousted, though, in a coup in 2004, a coup d'etat in 2004. In Germany, in 1991, the Bundestag voted to move the capital from Bonn back to Berlin, and the Double Time Warp from Egon Alice and also Christy Moore.

double 1991 Time Warp, Christy Moore, and the city of Chicago, Egan Alice before that, and Indian. Up next, we've got music from 1998. Roman Polanski, Skip Bale in America and fled to France. Charlie Chaplin's remains were stolen from a Swiss cemetery but recovered later that year, the year 1978.

claim is from 1990 when the National Assembly of Bulgaria voted to end one-party rule. Robert Morris was convicted of releasing the Morris computer worm, and the Hubble Space Telescope was placed in Earth orbit. They were King of the Road in 1990 with Genesis and Follow You, Follow Me from 1978 before that. And where to next? How about 1981, when the John Bull became the world's oldest operational steam locomotive? Raiders of the Lost Ark went on general release in movie theatres, and the football club NEC was established at Nijmegen in the Netherlands. Men at Work were underground in 1981. Our next Radio Seagull Time Warp.

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0: In 2012, the first Apple store in the Netherlands opened in Amsterdam. German footballer Michael Ballack announced his retirement from the game. And in Belgium, the Benelux train was replaced by the Fira high-speed train on the run between Amsterdam and Brussels. And meanwhile, it was a good year for Mumford & Sons. Yeah.

1969 version of protest folky Bob Dylan's Like a Rolling Stone. It was the year of Woodstock, of course. There were four co-winners of the 1969 Eurovision Song Contest held in Madrid. Spain, the UK, France and the Netherlands all got 18 points each. And the Andean Pact was established. Thank you for your company over the past hour. I hope you've enjoyed the music on this Time Warp. If you can join me for the Wall of Sound on Thursday, 7 through 10 Central European Time on Radio Seagull, that would be nice. Meanwhile, we're going to wind the clock back one more time to 1975, when OPEC raised crude oil prices by 10%. The Intercontinental Broadcasting Corporation launched in the Philippines, and Margaret Thatcher became the UK's first female leader of a political party. Meanwhile, over in the States, Elvin Bishop was fooling around and falling in love. Our final Radio Seagull Time Warp.

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0: Well, hello and welcome. How are you? All good, I hope. Welcome along to another 3 hours of music here on Radio Seagull. We eased into my first hour today with three very fine songs indeed. Like that one from Leon Russell from his self-titled debut album from back in 1970 and Hummingbird. Ahead of him we had Cat Stevens from his album Buddha and the Chocolate Box and Oh Very Young. But starting off this hour we had Edinburgh boy Edwyn Collins and Out of This World.
1: Ollie Kinvig.

Oh, yes. Two excellent bands in a row from Jacksonville in Florida here on Radio Seagull. That, of course, was the Allman Brothers from 1975 and the title track to their fifth album, Win, Lose or Draw. But ahead of them, we had Lynyrd Skynyrd with a song written by J.J. Cale, taken from their album Gimme Back My Bullets, and that was from 1976. And I got the same old blues. On the way now is a band that I went to see live, and a very fine concert it was indeed.

0: Oh, absolutely brilliant. The Travelling Wilburys from their second and final album, Volume 3, and The Devil's Been Busy. And that was from 1990. But ahead of them, a band I saw formed in Edinburgh in 1983 by Mike Scott, the Waterboys, of course, from their 12th album, Out of All This Blue. And We Choose Who We Love. And that was from 2017.
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Oh, brilliant. Going out especially for Adrian, who is one of our IT gurus here on Radio Seagull. That was the sensational Alex Harvey Band, all the way from Glasgow, formed there back in 1972, from their fourth album, Tomorrow Belongs to Me. And that was, of course, Snakebite from 1975.

From Williamsburg in Virginia, that is Bruce Hornsby and The Range from their debut solo album, Harbour Lights and Fields of Grey. And that was from 1993.

Oh yes, the superb voice of Anastasia. From her album Freak of Nature and Overdue Goodbye. And what a trooper she is, because up until now, she has suffered from Crohn's disease, a heart condition, and two bouts of breast cancer. What a lass. 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I hope you're enjoying the music so far. Why don't you get in touch and let me know? I'd love to hear from you. It is Ollie at RadioSeagull.com.

The super voice of Phil Campbell and vocals there with the Temperance Movement from their first recording, which was actually an EP called Pride, and that was Only Friend, and that was from 2012. But ahead of them, we had Tito La Riva and his Chicano rock band, Tito and Tarantula, from their album Little Bitch, their third album indeed, and Super Vita Jane, right here on Radio Seagull. On the way now, we have the Doobie Brothers.

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0: Alice Cooper from his album Detroit Stories and Drunk in Love. And of course, Vincent Damon Furney changed his name to Alice Cooper after the band split to save on arguments about who actually owned the name. Anyway, ahead of Alice Cooper, we had the brilliant Eric Clapton from his album Back Home and Lost and Found. And that was from 2017, getting to number 19 in the UK album charts and number 9 here in the Netherlands. And starting off this hour, we had a band from Leicester. Family is their name, from their album A Song for Me from 1970. And of course, The Cat and the Rat. And indeed, welcome along to my second hour. I hope you enjoyed the music during the first hour. And if you did, then I think you're going to like this hour.
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That is a band from Brighton by the name of The Kooks from their second album, Conk, from 2008. And Do You Wanna? But ahead of them, we had a band from Liverpool, The Lightning Seeds, a favourite band of mine. And a song from their third album, Jollification, called Marvellous, from 1994, would you believe? But ahead of them, and starting off that little triple play, we had a Canadian band, Bachman Turner Overdrive, from one of their most popular albums, Not Fragile, and Blue Moanin'. So from The Kooks, we go to The Kinks, here on Radio Seagull.

Another fine sound here on Radio Seagull. From their album In the Search of the Lost Chord, that is The Moody Blues and Ride My Seesaw from 1968. And from a year later, we had a band from Muswell Hill in London, The Kinks, of course, and Victoria from their seventh album, Arthur, or The Decline of the British Empire. On the way now in Radio Seagull, we have The Beatles.

Oh. Yes, the Dandy Warhols, a rather abrupt ending there, and a track from their album 13 Tales from Urban Bohemia, and Solid, and that was their breakthrough album back in 2000. Ahead of them, we had a band from Liverpool, of course, the Beatles, and I Feel Fine, released just as a single and getting to number one in the singles charts here in the Netherlands and across there in the UK. The other week, I went to a coffee morning with a bit of a difference to help raise money for charity. It was held in a Harley Davidson shop, and as well as being surrounded by lots of great Harley Davidsons, there was copious amounts of homemade food, and it didn't do too good for my waistline, I can tell you that. Anyway, we helped to raise nearly $2,500 for charity, so well done everyone who attended. So for all who attended, the next couple of records are just for you.

Thunder from their album All the Right Noises and Going to Sin City, and that was from 2021. And ahead of them we had The Offspring from their album Conspiracy of One and Original Prankster, both those records going out to all who attended the coffee morning held in the Harley Davidson shop to raise money for cancer care. Ride safe, guys, and keep the rubber side down. 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

The Ting Tings from Salford in Manchester, from their debut album We Started Nothing from 2008. And of course, Keep Your Head, number one in the UK album charts and number 20 in the album charts here in the Netherlands. But ahead of them, we had The Who from their album Magic Bus, The Who on Tour. And that was from 1968. And of course, we had Magic Bus. You're listening to Radio Seagull, and I will see you on the other side of the top of the hour.

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Tina Turner from Nutbush in Brownsville, Tennessee, starting off my third hour here on Radio Seagull with a song originally sung by Ann Peebles in 1973, but Tina included it in her 1984 album, Private Dancer. And of course, I Can't Stand the Rain. You're listening to Radio Seagull, broadcasting from our radio ship, the Jenny Bainton.

Originally formed in New Cross, London, back in 1963 as the Dollar Bills. That is my all-time favourite band, the Groundhogs, from their album Black Diamond and Body Talk. But ahead of the Hogs, we had the Rolling Stones from their album Voodoo Lounge and Love is Strong. And of course, that album got to number one in the UK and here in the Netherlands too. 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

Oh, absolutely superb. All 11 minutes and 4 seconds of it. That was a song originally done by Gladys Knight and the Pips back in 1967, and of course made famous by Marvin Gaye. Taken from their album Cosmos Factory from 1970, that was indeed Creedence Clearwater Revival, and I heard it through the grapevine. And ahead of them, we had a band from Bradford in West Yorkshire, The Cult is their name, with a song taken from their compilation album High Octane Cult, which was released in the US and Japan only, much to the annoyance of the band themselves. And of course, the song was In the Clouds. You're listening to Ollie Kinvig here on Radio Seagull. If you would like to get in touch, I would love to hear from you. It is Ollie, that's O-L-L-Y, at radioseagull.com.

Oh yes, a rather excellent band from Cardiff in Wales. That is Budgie from their fifth album, Bandolier, and Who Do You Want For Your Love? And that was from 1975, and I have most of their albums on vinyl, and the artwork on the covers was absolutely superb. Anyway, ahead of them, we had Captain Beefheart and his Magic Band from his album Blue Jeans and Moonbeams, and his version of J.J. Cale's Same Old Blues. And although the album wasn't received too well by the critics, I think it was an absolutely brilliant album. And anyone who has heard it, I think you would back me up on that one too. You're listening to Radio Seagull, broadcasting from the radio ship Jenny Bainton here in the north of the Netherlands.

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from Marietta in Georgia, the Black Crowes and My Morning Song. Ahead of them, a band from London but with strong ties to Newcastle, the Choir Boys from their album Brother Louie from 1993, and Can't Get Through. Well, sadly, time has run out for me. Thanks for listening, and I hope you have enjoyed the music I have played on today's show. Hopefully we can get together again sometime soon, because I would love to have your company. So until then, take care and stay safe. I've been Ollie Kinvig on Radio Seagull.

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0: so much alike, alike. 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Welcome along, welcome on board. Many thanks for your company. Steve Venom with you this side till nine, and we kick things off with The Clash from 1979, and that was London Calling.
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1: Blood Red Shoes from the new album Stay Lonely, and that was Screams, and before that it was Terrorvision 1996 and Perseverance. 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Music now from 1981, The Passions. I'm in love with a German film star.

The year was 1967, and Radio Seagull remembers Traffic. Steve Winwood done the vocals, and Paper Sun. And before that, it was 1977, David Bowie from the Low album and the timeless Sound and Vision. And ahead of that, it was 1981, The Passions. I'm in love with a German film star.

0: quite wonderful. The Who, live at Leeds, 1970, and Magic Bus. Wow. Online and from AM transmitters in the Netherlands and on DAB in the UK in South East Hampshire, courtesy of The Flash, where real music lives. 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

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And before that it was Della Mitri from 1990, the Waking Hours album, and Kiss This Thing Goodbye. Oh yeah. 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

The year was 1984. U2 from the Unforgettable Fire album and Bad. And before that, it was the Arctic Monkeys from the Tranquility Base Hotel and Casino album and 4 out of 5. This is Radio Seagull heading off towards the top of the hour with another Radio Seagull bonus track. This time it's Def Leppard and Animal.

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0: It's just after 7 o'clock. Welcome along to the second hour of the 6 through 9 thing we do here on Seagull on a Tuesday, and we got it underway with Sheryl Crow from 2002, the Come On, Come On album, and that was Steve McQueen.
1: Steve Essex.

Radio Seagull playing a couple of tracks from 2015. That was Brad Tucker kicking up a bit of country with Ordinary Love. And before that, it was the Zac Brown Band from the Jekyll and Hyde album and Heavy is the Head. 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

Radio Seagull remembers 1964, The Searchers, and When You Walk in the Room. And before that, it was Feel a Whole Lot Better from The Flaming Groovies from 1978. And before that, it was REM from the Green album released in 1988. And that was Orange Crush.

Music from Yes, from the Yes album released in 1971. Yours is No Disgrace. 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

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This time it's Norwegian singer-songwriter Philippe Clements from an album called Soft Apocalypse, and that was Carte Blanche. And before that it was Depeche Mode from 1990 and Enjoy the Silence on AM and DAB locally and online around the world. 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

Eric Clapton, the 1974 album 461 Ocean Boulevard, Mainline Florida. And before that, it was George Harrison from 1970 and What Is Life. This is Commercial Free Radio Seagull, heading up towards the top of the hour with another Radio Seagull bonus track. 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

0: Just after 8 o'clock on this Tuesday from Radio Seagull, and we got the third hour of the show underway with Hootie and the Blowfish from 1994, and I Only Want to Be With You.
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The Cathodes, Tell Me, and before that, David Byrne from the album Who Is the Sky and Everybody Laughs on AM 747 in the Netherlands and online around the world. 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

8:21 at Radio Seagull with new music. A Nation Rising, Scarlet in Glory. And before that, it was the Manic Street Preachers from 1991 and You Love Us. Oh, yeah. 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

Radio Seagull remembering 1956. Wow, Gene Vincent and Bebop Alula. And before that, it was Jonathan Richman and the Modern Lovers from 1976 and Roadrunner twice. And ahead of that, it was Generation X from 1980 and Dancing with Myself.

The year was 1969, King Crimson from the album In the Court of the Crimson King and 21st Century Schizoid Man. Wow. This is Radio Seagull, and don't forget, for more information on all our broadcast platforms, head to our website, radioseagull.com, for full details. 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This is Brain Leak and a song called Skin Remembers.

around the globe, on air and online. This is the station where there's much more to music than hits alone. 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

Richard Hawley from the 2007 album Ladies Bridge, and tonight The Streets Are Ours. And before that, morning music from Radio Seagull, this time matched the band Brain Leak and a song called Skin Remembers. 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Music now from Bob Seger and the Silver Bullet Band from 1976, the Live Bullet album. 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

Rolling Stones. It was 1971, the Sticky Fingers album and Wild Horses, and before that it was 1976, Bob Seger and the Silver Bullet Band from the Live Bullet album and Turn the Page. And that's about your lot from me, because the one and only Andy Brooks is up next for 3 hours. I'm Steve Essex, many thanks for listening, many, many thanks for your company. With any luck, I shall catch you the next time around. Going to leave you with another bonus track this time. It's The Beatles from Help and The Night Before.

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That's the Ravenettes with their Rave Sound of the Month, released at the end of September 2016. And that was This Is Where It Ends. Well, that might be what they think, but I'm just getting started. And there was also music by Johnny Marr from his new album, The Age of Everything, which was out last week. And that was Spin here on Radio Seagull, playing you commercial-free music 24 hours a day. And my many thanks once again to Steve Essex for another fine show. And on the way in this week's programme, another dose of music, all from around about this time in years, ending with a six, both past and present. And later on, rounding things off, will be No Nonsense Hour, just as much music from any year that I can possibly squeeze in for you. And last week I played a preview from the new album by Steph Chura, which is called Dancing Alone on the Concrete. It was out on Friday. But here's another track from it, featuring Mike Mills and Peter Buck, formerly of

The very recognisable sound of the Pretenders there from 1986. And don't get me wrong, and before that, new for 2026, it was Teenage Fan Club, who have a new album out at the end of this week. It's called Do Not Dare to Dream, and from it there was Day in the Sun here on Radio Seagull, where we go to 1996 now for a bit of grimy garage rock from the John Spencer Blues Explosion.

Retrieve a haul from past years, ending with a six. First up, it was the John Spencer Blues Explosion from 1996, a track from the album Now I Got Worry. That was Rocket Ship, and then it was Wild Cherry from 1976 with Play That Funky Music. And lastly, from 2016, We Are Scientists and Buckle, and they've just released a 10-year anniversary EP containing not only the original recording of that song that you just heard there, but also a couple of new versions as well, worth checking out if you're a scientist fan. It's Radio Seagull. Have you checked out our revamped website? Our tech genius Adrian has been hard at work and it's looking great. Take a look if you haven't already. You can still find the latest news about what we're getting up to here, as well as a page explaining the history of Radio Seagull, which goes all the way back to the early 1970s. An interesting read when you've got a spare few minutes. And the merchandise store is there as well, where you can buy yourself a Radio Seagull coffee mug, or a coaster for your coffee mug, or a poster of our home, the Jenny Bainton, which will brighten up that spot on the wall that you either need to cover up or add a bit of sparkle to your home. And there's also a nifty looking polo shirt available there. I'd say they'll go pretty quick. Snap one up while you can is what I would say about that. And you could also keep your head warm with one of our caps, and all proceeds from sales go towards paying the cost of keeping the radio station on the air, as well as much needed maintenance work on our home, the Jenny Bainton. So check us out at radioseagull.com. And it's worth mentioning, there's a rather nifty little player on there where you can stream us 24 hours a day. Now on with the music we go, with something new for 2026 by Andy Bell and Marzel.

That's new music by British band Fat Dog. The album's called Cancel Me, I'm Tired, which was out last week. And I love them to death, but trying to find something that you can actually play on the radio is very difficult. And with a little bit of sorting out, I could play you that one there. But I can't tell you the title of it. Well, I can kind of, if I were to say it's called Star, Star, Star, Star. Love. But if bad language in music doesn't send your head into a spin, then I would recommend track number 2 from the album. It's absolutely brilliant. But I can't tell you the title of that on the radio either. Anyway, before that, from 1996, it was Weezer from their album Pinkerton and single El Scorcho. And that was preceded by new music for 2026 by the collaboration between Andy Bell of Ride and British electronic duo Marzel, whose new album Common Primitive is out at the end of this week. And from it we heard Tower of Babylon here on Radio Seagull, where the music continues now with All American Rejects from 2006.

got something new by Father John Misty called The Expanded Universe. And before that, from 2006, single by All American Rejects, lifted from their 2005 album Move Along. That was It Ends Tonight here on Radio Seagull. And here from 1966 is...

Bendit, Dave D, Dozy, Beaky, Mick and Titch from this week, 1966, sitting at number 2 on the UK singles chart and held off the top spot by one Jim Reeves and Distant Drums. Well, the world just isn't perfect. That's the problem there, isn't it? It's Radio Seagull, where there's plenty more music from years ending with a 6 on the way in the next hour. But as we don't play commercials, we can play you more music instead. So here's a bonus track for you from 1996 by Butthole Surfers. This is Pepper.

hot pursuit and fiery auto crashes. Some will die in hot pursuit while sifting through my ashes. Some will fall in love with life and drink it from a fountain that is pouring like an avalanche coming down the mountain.

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This is commercial-free Radio Seagull, where there is much more to the music than hits alone.

It's all about music from years ending with a sixth this hour. Surrender under protest, if you must. From 2016, it's Drive by Truckers. And before that, from 1996, it was Manic Street Preachers and a song about renowned photographer Kevin Carter. And here from all of 2 months ago is Smash Mouth.

1986, it's Iggy Pop. And that's Cry for Love. Before that, from 2006, the Blue Tones and My Neighbor's House. And Smash Mouth, it was from their current album, Mercury Comet. And Face in the Crowd here on Radio Seagull, playing

Music there by Catatonia from their debut album Way Beyond Blue, released in 1996. And that from it was Dream On, before that from 1976. The Stills Young Band, a collaboration between Stephen Stills and Neil Young, of course, and from their album Long May You Run was Let It Shine. And there was also music by Ultimate Painting and a single from their 2016 album Dusk. That was Bills here on Radio Seagull.

5, 4, 3, 2, 1, 0. 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

three there, all from past years, ending with a six, starting with Dirty Pretty Things from 2006. That was Wandering from their album Waterloo. That was followed by Everything But The Girl from 1996 and Single. And lastly, from 2016, Emma Ruth Rundle, a track from her album Marked For Death. That was Protection here on Radio Seagull, and the music from past years ending with a six continues now with Super Furry Animals from 1996.

That's Jim James. Title track from his album released at the end of August. That was Wowed Out. Before that, Slaughter Beach Dog, the solo project of Jake Ewald from the band Modern Baseball, who likes to write songs about all the fictional characters that populate the town of Slaughter Beach. And there from 2016 was Forever and Super Furry Animals. It was from 1996. And If You Don't Want Me to Destroy You, here on Radio Seagull, where on the way in just over an hour's time is Chris Cooper. But coming up next is No Nonsense Hour, and your bonus track for this hour comes from Sheryl Crow from 1996. This is If It Makes You Happy.

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Lunar and Love Dust, that was followed by Deacon Blue and Your Town, Andreas Jonsson with Glorious, Matthew's Southern Comfort with Woodstock, and finally Sons of Bill with Lighter Light. 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Tell your friends.

Daryl Hall and John Oates, who have your kiss on their list of best things in life. Before that, Soundtrack of Our Lives with 21st Century Ripoff. That was preceded by Free Spirit, accredited to Jimi Hendrix, but widely believed to be the work of blues session guitarist Herman Hitson. And there was also music by REO Speedwagon and Take It on the Run.

This is The One It Was by The Stone Roses, followed by Boston, Don't Look Back, then Guided by Voices and Cul-de-Sac Kids, and lastly Men at Work, and who can it be now knocking at my door? Well, it could be Chris Cooper, who'll be with you shortly. In the meantime, I'll round off this no-nonsense hour of music with a bit of Stretch in just a moment, but first, Carole King. You-

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0: 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We're with you through the night until 7 o'clock tomorrow morning with good music, commercial free.

thank you to music professor Andy Brooks for 3 hours of quite sensational music here on Radio Seagull. And hello from Chris Cooper, keeping the air chair warm for the next couple of hours. And the music this hour started with Paul Weller and Call Me Number 5. Sounds like he's been waiting in life's queue and refuses to budge. That came from the year 2000, when the first crew entered the International Space Station, essentially moving into the world's most expensive bedsit. And then we heard polished late era White Snake from 2011. It was Call On Me. So Call Me Number 5, Call On Me. Gives a big clue as to our theme on the programme this week. Yeah, it's the word call. And I'd like you to call me if you can. Well, you can't call, but you can send a message or an email. And the reason for that is, of course, we're in the middle of the holiday season. So if you're on holiday and you're not listening, then I hope it's raining and miserable. Ooh, I'm nasty, aren't I? But if you are listening to me, I hope there's sunshine in your life. Let me know who's listening, because listenership sort of does drop during this time of the year. So do get in touch via my Facebook page of Chris Cooper. You can message me there. 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Okay, enough information for now, I think.

We let the show begin. We let the show take us into the call and let the day begin for the late risers, or maybe the early risers if you're on the repeat. Whenever you're listening, you're very welcome.

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We heard the call and Let the Day Begin, their signature anthem, equal parts.

0: We don't call it a broad church of music for nothing. It's the Chris Cooper Show on Radio Seagull, and first of all, we heard a winter's call. Oh no, not winter calling already. That was music from Badlands, a soaring hard rock epic with Ray Gillan in full command. Winter calls and it's wearing leather trousers. And then back to 1969, the Tremolos, Call Me Number One, a bright, brassy late 60s UK hit with surprising bite. Right, oh, I'm missing my timing cues once again at 1:30. Normally play a little bit of vintage vinyl, but we're also quite often late with it.
1: Going back in time with vintage vinyl.
0: Haven't played this album for ages. Don't know why, it's really good. Venus and Mars from Wings. This is Call Me Back Again.

0: Slade, let's call it quits. Glam rock boogie stomp with Noddy Holder in full foghorn mode. And before that, from the vintage vault, we had vinyl from the album Wings and Bars. Yes, it was Paul McCartney, and the track was Call Me Back Again. Now, we've got a new feature that we've been running for a couple of weeks now, and I did promise you a proper jingle for it. So, courtesy of Lynn, here it is.
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0: Thank you, Lynn. And thank you, Tony, for this selection. New Grupa is the name of the band. They're from Serbia. And they're singing about Puštena.

0: first up from Serbia, the selection of Tony Baldwin this week on the Chris Cooper Show, and it was You Grupa with Pristina, and there we heard Evanescence, Call Me When You're Sober, Amy Lee's sharp melodic breakup ultimatum.
1: Here's one of your old rock and roll favorites, Brina. 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
0: I usually play
1: one,
0: the J.J. Cale version of this. But for a change, here's Eric Clapton. And they call me The Breeze.

We do take the music in different directions, and it's great that Radio Seagull allows me to do that. It was Eric Clapton, first of all, and a laid-back, bluesy take on the J.J. Cale classic They Called Me the Breeze from 1976, the year Viking 1 landed on Mars, proving the planet was mostly rocks and disappointment. And then Blue Pearl, To Answer Your Call. It's the Chris Cooper Show on Seagull, coming towards the end of hour one. But because we are commercial free, we can keep squeezing in the music and play a bonus track. This is called Presence Number One. Comes from Deep Calls to Deep.

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